Just after 7 here at 106.7 WJJY, today's best variety. Little Teddy Swims for you. Ricky hanging out with you. How's it going? How's your Labor Day weekend going? I know mine's going fantastic. I couldn't be happier. A beautiful weekend in store for us. And, well, one more day off. How about that? No tears left to cry on that matter. Here's Ariana Grande, 106.7 WJJY.

0: Today's Best Variety, 106.7 WJJY, Noah Kahan. A little orbiting action going on. Yeah, we're orbiting through a beautiful weekend and got more of today's Best Variety on the way. Meghan Trainor and Shawn Mendes all coming up after the weather.
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Still don't care. Meghan Trainor, 106.7 WJJY. Today's best variety. And coming up here every, every Wednesday in September, the center's got some cool stuff going on. Stick around to find out what that is. No, they're not going to apologize for it either. Here's One Republic, 106.7 WJJY.

0: Today's Best Variety, 106.7 WJJY. Greasy Abrams hitting the wall there. 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
2: With your forecast, I'm Corey Hartman. Showers and thunderstorms possible tonight, a low around 66. Better chance of storms on Labor Day Monday, highs in the upper 70s. Winds will gust out of the south to 30 miles per hour. Showers and storms Monday night, winds gust to 35 miles per hour, a low in the mid-60s. For Tuesday, becoming mostly sunny, still breezy, a high around 81. 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

Today's Best Variety, 106.7 WJJY, Sienna Spiro, and Dying on This Hill. Here's a hill that I will die on. Dr. Pepper is the best soda ever made. And maybe you disagree. I don't blame you. If you have your favorite pop, it's not Dr. Pepper. I'm not shaming you. I just think Dr. Pepper is the best. As I'm sitting here drinking a Coke, here's Maroon 5, 106.7 WJJY.

What do you mean? I don't know. Justin Bieber, 106.7 WJJY, today's best variety. Ricky, hanging out with you. We're about to head for 8 o'clock. How about a little Alphaville and David Guetta, Forever Young? Great tune. We're playing it right here in 106.7 WJJY.

After 8 on 106.7 WJJY, today's best variety. Some Ariana Grande for you. My name's Ricky, hanging out with you here till midnight. And boy, we got lots more of today's best variety to get into. How about some Harry Styles, as it was right here on JJY.

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Well, we've got that one covered. 106.7 WJJY, today's best variety.

0: Today's Best Variety, 106.7 WJJY, Alex Warren and Rescuer. Yeah, that's right. I like that tune. You know, it's funny, all this music is kind of growing on me. I used to not be the biggest fan, but man, I'm starting to like it. Now I see what all the hype is about. It is today's Best Variety, and of course, we got plenty more of that coming up. Lewis Capaldi and Dua Lipa after the weather.
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14: With your forecast, I'm Corey Hartman. Showers and thunderstorms possible tonight, a low around 66. Better chance of storms on Labor Day Monday, highs in the upper 70s. Winds will gust out of the south to 30 miles per hour. Showers and storms Monday night, winds gust to 35 miles per hour, a low in the mid-60s. For Tuesday, becoming mostly sunny, still breezy, a high around 81. If you're looking for a new place to live, stay, work, or play, check out Worthington, Minnesota. It's worth a look. Currently, 72 degrees.

We are surviving, that's for sure. Lewis Capaldi here on 106.7 WJJY, today's best variety. Hopefully your Labor Day weekend is going fantastic. All the American workforce can take a little bit of a break and, you know, just to appreciate everybody who works hard. I know I try to. You're like, yeah, Ricky, you work so hard sitting behind a microphone on the weekends. Yeah, I do. It's a tough life, let me tell you. But I am having the time of my life. Here's Benson Boone on 106.7 WJJY.

0: 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Coming up after the weather, I'm going to tell you how you can support Northern Lakes High School girls hockey happening on September 10th. Stick around, I'll tell you all about it.
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12: With your forecast, I'm Corey Hartman. Showers and thunderstorms possible tonight, a low around 66. Better chance of storms on Labor Day Monday, highs in the upper 70s. Winds will gust out of the south to 30 miles per hour. Showers and storms Monday night, winds gust to 35 miles per hour, a low in the mid-60s. For Tuesday, becoming mostly sunny, still breezy, a high around 81. If you're looking for a new place to live, stay, work, or play, check out Worthington, Minnesota. It's worth a look. Right now, 71 degrees.
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either says your music is low-key fire or slaps. Don't react. 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You've just witnessed a once-in-a-lifetime event. 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

Today's Best Variety, 106.7 WJJY, a little Ed Sheeran. No shivers today, though. My goodness, what a beautiful Sunday as we roll through our Labor Day weekend. It's just gorgeous. I'm Ricky, hanging out with you at 9 o'clock. Right around the corner as more of today's Best Variety is going to roll with Somber here on 106.7 WJJY.

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1: Today's best variety, 106.7 WJJY, is Olivia Rodrigo drops dead. And somebody's making her do it. I don't know. She's stalking him on the internet, but it's not my prerogative. My name's Ricky, hanging out with you here just after 9 on a beautiful Sunday evening as Labor Day rolls on. And more of today's best variety on the way. We got Kelly Clarkson and Bruno Mars coming up after Steven Sanchez here on 106.7 WJJY.

0: Speed Demon is right. It's Justin Bieber on 106.7 WJJY, today's best variety. Coming up for you after the weather, I got a number that is pretty important for you if you like to win money. 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But coming up after the weather, I have that number for you. So stick around.
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On a

0: Today's Best Variety, 106.7 WJJY. It's One Republic, and I lived, and we're all living, hopefully. It's, you know what they say, get busy living or get busy dying. It's my best Morgan Freeman. I don't know. I'm trying. Anyway, more of Today's Best Variety on the way. The Jonas Brothers and Olivia Dean all coming up.
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32: With your forecast, I'm Corey Hartman. Showers and thunderstorms possible tonight, a low around 66. Better chance of storms on Labor Day Monday, highs in the upper 70s. Winds will gust out of the south to 30 miles per hour. Showers and storms Monday night, winds gust to 35 miles per hour, a low in the mid-60s. For Tuesday, becoming mostly sunny, still breezy, a high around 81. If you're looking for a new place to live, stay, work, or play, check out Worthington, Minnesota. It's worth a look. Right now, 71 degrees.
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Olivia Dean on 106.7 WJJY, today's best variety. She says it's so easy to fall in love, but apparently that's a problem for me. I don't understand why. Maybe it's just being a dopey radio personality. They're like, that guy's weird. I don't know. I'm only human after all. Here's the Jonas Brothers on JJY.

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Taking a big risk just after 10 with Bruno Mars here on 106.7 WJJY. Today's Best Variety. Ricky hanging out with you. Hopefully, winding down for the day, but hopefully you had a fantastic Sunday. That's all part of our Labor Day weekend. We got more of Today's Best Variety on the way. I dare you to keep it tuned right here. It's Kelly Clarkson on JJY.

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0: Cameron Whitcomb on 106.7 WJJY, today's best variety, Kingdom of Fear there. More music on the way. Sabrina Carpenter and Justin Bieber all coming up after the weather.
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12: With your forecast, I'm Corey Hartman. Showers and thunderstorms possible tonight, a low around 66. Better chance of storms on Labor Day Monday, highs in the upper 70s. Winds will gust out of the south to 30 miles per hour. Showers and storms Monday night, winds gust to 35 miles per hour, a low in the mid-60s. For Tuesday, becoming mostly sunny, still breezy, a high around 81. If you're looking for a new place to live, stay, work, or play, check out Worthington, Minnesota. It's worth a look. Right now, 71 degrees.

Sabrina Carpenter on 106.7 WJJY, today's best variety. And coming up in just a couple of moments, some fun stuff happening tomorrow right here in the Brainerd Lakes area at the American Legion in Brainerd. Stick around, I'll tell you all about it. Here's Tile Cruz, Dynamite, 106.7 WJJY.

0: Today's Best Variety, 106.7 WJJY. Teddy Swims and Mr. Know-It-All. The only reason I know this is I got a cheat sheet, but don't tell anybody. Coming up tomorrow, the Brainerd American Legion is celebrating America's 250th birthday on the 250th day of the year. Stop on by between 11 and 3 and enjoy $2.50 specials, beer, rail drinks, burgers, chicken strips, and fries. And $2.50 also gets you into the meat raffle where you could win $250 worth of meat. How about that? They got music there as well. It's all happening at the Brainerd American Legion, 11 to 3 tomorrow on the 250th day of the year. How about that? It's pretty cool. So stop on by. Hope to see you there.
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29: With your forecast, I'm Corey Hartman. Showers and thunderstorms possible tonight, a low around 66. Better chance of storms on Labor Day Monday, highs in the upper 70s. Winds will gust out of the south to 30 miles per hour. Showers and storms Monday night, winds gust to 35 miles per hour, a low in the mid-60s. For Tuesday, becoming mostly sunny, still breezy, a high around 81. If you're looking for a new place to live, stay, work, or play, check out Worthington, Minnesota. It's worth a look. Right now, 71 degrees.
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1: 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And when I was a kid, I used to chase my sisters around the house with rubber bands and shoot them, you know, like a little gun thing you can make out of your hand. Does that make me a rubber band man? Not really sure. I know they didn't like it. I've grown up now, but it's still fun to do that to them. We got more tunes on the way. Let's let her roll here on JJY.

Today's Best Variety, 106.7 WJJY. It's Smash Mouth. We're walking on the sun. And the weather hasn't been that hot, so I can't really say that. But my name's Ricky, hanging out with you till midnight and 11 o'clock just around the corner. Olivia Dean up now, 106.7 WJJY. Looks like

Today's Best Variety, 106.7 WJJY, just after 11. Ricky hanging out with you. Gracie Abrams starting off the hour strong for us. Hopefully your Labor Day is going fantastic. It was kind of late in the evening. We still got one more day of our three-day weekend to enjoy. How about that? If you work hard, enjoy it while it lasts, because, man, I can't believe summer's over. It went by just like a snap of a finger. Unbelievable. We're going to get back into the music and back to you. Selena Gomez here on JJY. Took you a

0: 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Let's do something. 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

0: take a moment to appreciate this. It's Michelle Branch and the New Radicals. The Game of Love on 106.7 WJJY, today's best variety. I'm a huge New Radicals fan. Love those guys. And Michelle Branch, she's like, hey, I want to make a hit song. Who do I ask? And, well, she called up the New Radicals and said, hey, you know, could you guys come in a song with me? And they're like, absolutely. So, fantastic tune. Came out this year, by the way, right here in 2026. So, Michelle Branch, the New Radicals, absolutely kicking it right here on JJY. We got more tunes on the way. Ray and Post Malone all coming up.
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13: With your forecast, I'm Corey Hartman. Showers and thunderstorms possible tonight, a low around 66. Better chance of storms on Labor Day Monday, highs in the upper 70s. Winds will gust out of the south to 30 miles per hour. Showers and storms Monday night, winds gust to 35 miles per hour, a low in the mid-60s. For Tuesday, becoming mostly sunny, still breezy, a high around 81. If you're looking for a new place to live, stay, work, or play, check out Worthington, Minnesota. It's worth a look. Right now, 71 degrees.

Today's Best Variety, 106.7 WJJY. Ray looking for her husband there. I haven't seen him. Sorry, I'd help you out if I could, but let's change up the groove a little bit. It's Mark Ronson and Bruno Mars, Uptown Funk, right here on WJJY.

0: Ariana Grande on 106.7 WJJY. Hate that I made you love me. All these people have their problems, right? They're like, man, I just, you know, getting out of this terrible relationship, and I, you know, wish I didn't love you. And there's Ricky over here like, somebody love me. Wouldn't be the end of the world, would it? More of today's best variety on the way after the weather. No doubt, Justin Bieber and Niall Horan all coming up.
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7: With your forecast, I'm Corey Hartman. Showers and thunderstorms possible tonight, a low around 66. Better chance of storms on Labor Day Monday, highs in the upper 70s. Winds will gust out of the south to 30 miles per hour. Showers and storms Monday night, winds gust to 35 miles per hour, a low in the mid-60s. For Tuesday, becoming mostly sunny, still breezy, a high around 81. If you're looking for a new place to live, stay, work, or play, check out Worthington, Minnesota. It's worth a look.
8: Currently, 69 degrees.
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It's Niall Horan. Tastes so good. And I'll tell you something that doesn't taste good. Mango chili jelly beans. That's right. I was eating some yesterday, and I was like, God, I love jelly beans, right? So I'm diving into the bag and eating. Every so often, I just get this rotten-tasting one. I'm like, are they playing a prank on me? Because I knew you can get those really disgusting-flavored jelly beans to prank people with. I looked at the flavor chart, 40 to choose from, and I'm looking through there, and I'm like, mango chili. That's got to be it, because that thing is just disgusting. Who would, like, willingly eat that? Maybe you like it. I don't know. I don't. Terrible. But, of course, the last bite of the bag had a mango chili jelly bean in it. I'm like, great. Isn't that just the story of my life? Well, here's No Doubt. It is my life. 106.7 WJJY.

Today's Best Variety, 106.7 WJJY, the Imagine Dragons there. Well, that's it for me, Ricky. I'm stepping on out of here to go catch some Z's and well, enjoy what's left of our Labor Day weekend, Monday, literally moments away. So have a wonderful evening, everybody. We'll catch you next weekend. Soak up the sun tomorrow, will you? Sheryl Crow on JJY.

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42: With your forecast, I'm Corey Hartman. Showers and thunderstorms possible tonight, a low around 66. Better chance of storms on Labor Day Monday, highs in the upper 70s. Winds will gust out of the south to 30 miles per hour. Showers and storms Monday night, winds gust to 35 miles per hour, a low in the mid-60s. For Tuesday, becoming mostly sunny, still breezy, a high around 81. If you're looking for a new place to live, stay, work, or play, check out Worthington, Minnesota. It's worth a look.
43: Currently, 69 degrees.
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7: With your forecast, I'm Corey Hartman. Showers and thunderstorms possible tonight, a low around 66. Better chance of storms on Labor Day Monday, highs in the upper 70s. Winds will gust out of the south to 30 miles per hour. Showers and storms Monday night, winds gust to 35 miles per hour, a low in the mid-60s. For Tuesday, becoming mostly sunny, still breezy, a high around 81. If you're looking for a new place to live, stay, work, or play, check out Worthington, Minnesota. It's worth a look.
8: Currently, 69 degrees.
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11: With your forecast, I'm Corey Hartman. Showers and thunderstorms possible tonight, a low around 66. Better chance of storms on Labor Day Monday, highs in the upper 70s. Winds will gust out of the south to 30 miles per hour. Showers and storms Monday night, winds gust to 35 miles per hour, a low in the mid-60s. For Tuesday, becoming mostly sunny, still breezy, a high around 81. If you're looking for a new place to live, stay, work, or play, check out Worthington, Minnesota. It's worth a look. 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
10: With your forecast, I'm Corey Hartman. Showers and thunderstorms possible tonight, a low around 66. Better chance of storms on Labor Day Monday, highs in the upper 70s. Winds will gust out of the south to 30 miles per hour. Showers and storms Monday night, winds gust to 35 miles per hour, a low in the mid-60s. For Tuesday, becoming mostly sunny, still breezy, a high around 81. If you're looking for a new place to live, stay, work, or play, check out Worthington, Minnesota. It's worth a look. Currently 66 degrees.
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The Morning Mess with Eric and Tess. At least some choices are easy. 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
14: Mostly cloudy and breezy with scattered showers and thunderstorms this afternoon. Our high today right around 78. Tonight, more rain and thunderstorms, and there could be some locally heavy rain with a half inch to an inch possible. Our low 64. Tomorrow, clouds in the morning, sunny in the afternoon, 81. Then on Wednesday, sunny, cooler, less humid, 71. 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
4: Mostly cloudy and breezy with scattered showers and thunderstorms this afternoon. Our high today right around 78. Tonight, more rain and thunderstorms, and there could be some locally heavy rain with a half inch to an inch possible. Our low 64. Tomorrow, clouds in the morning, sunny in the afternoon, 81. Then on Wednesday, sunny, cooler, less humid, 71. 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I'm meteorologist Sean Cable. Temperature now 65.
5: This is America in the Morning from Westwood One. Coming up this half hour.
6: The U.S. military strikes Iranian tankers in the Gulf of Oman Saturday as Iran vows retaliation. I'm John Stolness in Washington.
7: Republicans look to garner support ahead of the midterms with a convention in Texas. I'm Clayton Neville.
8: Police have fatally shot a man armed with a knife on a cable of New York City's Brooklyn Bridge. I'm Mike Hempen.
9: Yet another story of AI behaving badly. I'm the new old tech guy, Chuck Paul.
10: Spider-Man and Odysseus easily defended the top box office spots from a slew of newcomers. I'm Kevin Carr.
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5: This is America in the Morning, Labor Day 2026. Let's get that backyard grill forecast. Here's AccuWeather.com meteorologist LaTroy Thornton.
14: A rather energetic disturbance in the northwestern part of the country shifts toward the Dakotas today and tonight, pulling a cold front eastward. And that feature will interact with the heat in place ahead of it and Gulf moisture streaming all the way northward across the Canadian border to produce thunderstorms through tonight that may be able to turn severe, with the risk for damaging wind gusts of at least 50 to 60 miles per hour, as well as hail within an area from north central Nebraska

0: More than 3 hours with Vladimir Putin in Moscow. Russia pausing its attacks on Kyiv for the visit, prompting Zelensky to greet the U.S. envoys with a joke.
1: Якщо війна буде продовжуватись взимку,
0: saying Witkoff and Kushner protected Ukraine better than Patriot missile interceptors.
2: ABC's Karen Hua. German Chancellor Friedrich Merz facing pressure after his party was crushed by the far-right Alternative for Germany party in a regional election that could result in the first right-wing populist government since World War II. Nepal holding a day of mourning to remember the 1,300 people killed and 5,000 still unaccounted for in last month's flooding. And on this Labor Day, you are paying a dollar more for a gallon of gas than you were last year. When it comes to the cookout, ground beef for your hamburgers costs $6.88 a pound. Price of lettuce, 11% more than last Labor Day. This is ABC News.
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2: Two deaths at the Burning Man Festival over the weekend in Nevada. ABC's Alex Stone.
5: Around 3 p.m. Saturday, the victim, now identified as 60-year-old Craig Mann, was found dead by his campmates. It comes just days after a 50-year-old man suffered a medical emergency and was pronounced dead at the festival's care center. This marks the fifth death in 4 years at Black Rock City, the festival site that appears like a mirage, attracting tens of thousands for art and music.
2: 37-year-old Russian tourist murdered at Burning Man last year. That murder never solved. Scary moments at a rally for Ohio Democratic Governor candidate Dr. Amy Acton. An armed man arrested trying to get in. He had two pistols and a taser. No one was hurt. Where's the naked e-bike rider who has been seen all over parts of western New Jersey? ABC's Wayne Cabot says police are on the lookout for him.
6: People complain about e-bike riders zipping down streets and trails, but usually they're not streaking. Reddington Township Police got another report Friday of a guy seen various times in recent years riding an e-bike wearing what police describe as considerably less safety equipment than we would recommend. They've released a photograph of most of the guy, reminding riders helmets are strongly encouraged, pants are even more strongly encouraged. Wayne Cabot, ABC News.
2: Widow's Bay running away with 8 early Emmys for its debut season at a ceremony 8 days before the main awards show telecast. I'm Sherry Preston, ABC News.
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10: From the Brainer Now Newsroom, I'm Zach Mahoney. A federal judge is ruling to keep a ban on AI notification apps despite objections from Elon Musk. U.S. District Judge Donovan Frank denied XAI's request to temporarily block the law while its lawsuit proceeds. The law bans technology that digitally alters images of clothed people to make them appear nude. Companies can face penalties of up to $500,000 per violation if users create the prohibited images. XAI argues the law is overly broad and violates the First Amendment. A Southeast Minnesota diocese's insurer is agreeing to pay $30 million in clergy sexual abuse claims. The settlement with U.S. Fire Insurance is expected to affect claims involving more than 145 survivors. The claims have been delayed by the Diocese of Winona-Rochester's 2018 bankruptcy and other factors. Attorneys say the insurer was responsible for claims involving abuse by priests in Rochester and Winona dating back to the 1970s. Three cases decided last year resulted in nearly $17 million in jury awards. And the Minnesota DNR says an environmental review of Google's proposed Hermantown data center has flaws and gaps. The agency says the review needs more information about groundwater, wetlands, and nearby trout streams. The DNR is not formally objecting because it does not have regulatory authority over the project. Hermantown officials have the authority to decide whether the environmental review is adequate. The proposed data center is expected to use between 300 and 600 megawatts of electricity. I'm Zach Mahoney from the Brainerd Now Newsroom.
11: Thanks, Zach. I'm Eric Grant with a look at your sports. NFL owners remaining pleased with how the league's being run. Commissioner Roger Goodell has agreed to a four-year contract extension that runs through the 2023 season. Goodell will have served as NHL commissioner for 24 years at the end of his newest deal. Christopher Bell collecting his first win of the season after finishing first in the Cookout Southern 500 from Darlington Raceway. Bell passing Kyle Larson with 18 laps remaining to take the lead. Chase heading to Worldwide Technology Raceway for the Enjoy Illinois 300 on Sunday. With the start of the NFL season this week, sportsbooks are awaiting a heap of action. The American Gaming Association says nearly $30 billion will be wagered on NFL games through domestic sportsbooks during the 2026 campaign. Growth is slowing down, though, with online gaming legalized in all but four states and the rise of prediction markets like Kalshi and Polymarket. The hitman making his return, Vikings announcing over the weekend that veteran safety Harrison Smith has agreed to terms on a deal to play his 15th season in Minnesota. Smith was originally selected by the Vikes with the 29th pick in the 2012 draft. Minnesota opens the regular season Sunday when they host the Packers at U.S. Bank Stadium. That game can be heard on B93.3. Twins torched by the White Sox 10-1 to close out their series in Chi-Town. Bailey Ober charged with the loss. Minnesota 4.5 back of the final AL wildcard spot. They will visit Detroit for a three-game set. That starts today. Those games on Cool 103.5. Minnesota United FC unable to extend its unbeaten streak, falling to the Portland Timbers 5-4. Loons hope to bounce back when they host FC Dallas on Wednesday at Allianz Field. That's been a look at your sports. I'm Eric Grant. Weather after this from NyQuil.
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11: Looking like an opportunity for some showers, thunderstorms that could be developing mainly this afternoon, but we could see a couple push through early this morning. Mostly cloudy skies today, high 78, south winds 5 to 15, gusting to 25. Could see an overnight shower, maybe a thunderstorm as well. With clouds, we'll dip to around 64. South winds gusting to 35. A slight chance of a shower or a thunderstorm tomorrow morning, leaving us a cloudy day and maybe some clearing by late afternoon. 81 tomorrow's high with south winds again blowing up to 25. And Wednesday, mostly sunny, cooler, and a high of 71. Right now, a southeast wind at 7. We've got a fair sky and a temperature of 66. It's 10 minutes after 6, and now you're up to date on your news and information leader, 106.7 WJJY.

0: Jenny Swims and Mr. Know-It-All, 106.7 WJJY, today's best variety. Happy Labor Day. It's the Morning Mess with Eric and Tess. No Tess today, Labor Day edition. She's chilling at home. And yeah, here we are. It's a Monday. It's Labor Day Monday. And we're getting it going. We've got pause for the cash call today. There will be no call made at 8:20 or any time today. In fact, the cash call returns tomorrow morning around 8:20. Tess and I will try to give away $685.19. That is tomorrow morning's cash call total. 68519. Your cash call updates today being brought to you by First Western Bank and Trust. And yeah. The final day before business picking up for a lot of kiddos in the Lakes area. School day one starting tomorrow. So getting everything done today that you haven't gotten done all preschool year, I guess. Maybe the kids a little one more day of slacking off, if you will. I don't know. Well, we've got it all for you here. We've got more music on the way. A check of your weather in moments at 106.7 WJJY.
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1: 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Today's best variety. Eric Rantz hanging out, flying solo this morning. And yeah, not even Stu Muck's going to save me today. Tess and Stu both off celebrating the Labor Day, however they're seeing fit. I'm sure we'll find out what they ended up doing tomorrow morning when they both return to the mess. Later on today, though, something to put on your docket if you don't have your full day planned out. This is going to be a great stop for you. The Brainerd American Legion over on Front Street, they've got a 250 party today. They're celebrating America's 250th birthday, and you're thinking to yourself, well, we did that on the 4th of July. No. Well, we did, yes, but the Brainerd American Legion re-celebrating it, but they're also celebrating it because today is the 250th day of the year. So stop by the Legion between 11 and 3 today. They've got some $2.50 specials, including beer, rail drinks, burgers, chicken strips, fries. You can bring the family. Why not? All those are just $2.50. They'll have a meat raffle as well where you can win $250 worth of meat. Yeah, get to fill a chunk of that freezer, if you will. Plus, Todd Wohl, American Legion, is going to be performing there today as well. Todd's a veteran. He's going to be performing at the Legion. And, yeah, it's a 250th party at the Brainerd American Legion, post 255, between 11 and 3 today.
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1: Your Labor Day weather, we are looking at a slight chance of a shower, maybe a thunderstorm this afternoon with mostly cloudy skies throughout the day today. 79, our anticipated high with south winds 5 to 15, gusting to 25. Showers, maybe a thunderstorm overnight. We'll dip down to 64 with south winds blowing to 35. And minor opportunity for some precipitation early tomorrow morning on that first day of school for many. Could see those rain showers as they wait for the bus. Clouds throughout the

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0: 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And, yeah, just the good old-fashioned way as well at 106.7.com. And, you got us. You want to make some money? Quick $30,000. Snoop Dogg, yes. Snoop D-O-double-G hiring an ice cream taster. Now, this is a part-time gig just for 3 months, but he's paying one lucky applicant $30,000 to travel the world tasting ice cream for Snoop's Dr. Bombay ice cream brand. He's opening the application process to people around the world, and the job description includes some delicious assignments like discovering unique ice cream trends, tasting desserts in different cities, and, of course, creating social media content. Job is available for you to apply. It's on LinkedIn if you would like to submit your application to be Snoop Dogg's ice cream taster. I mean, imagine being able to put that on your resume. I was Snoop's ice cream taster. I mean, he clearly has munchies, and maybe ice cream is what he's jonesing for. All right, we're going to check that weather in a little bit. Again, Stu is off today. We'll just get a good old-fashioned forecast. Music from Meghan Trainor next at WJJY.
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0: It's Megan Trainor, 106.7 WJJY, Lake Area's best variety. I'm Eric Grant. So tomorrow, first day of school for a lot of kiddos in the Lakes area, and something to take the stress off the parents and the kids. You know, they get home from school. What's for dinner? Well, parents, you don't have to plan dinner tomorrow night. You just have to plan to head up to Nisswa between 4 and 8 at A&W. It's back to school night. Kids eat free during that time. Yeah, swing up there 4 to 8 tomorrow night, back to school night at A&W in Nisswa. Plus, they're giving away some back to school prize packs as well. So, yeah, dinner tomorrow night covered 4 to 8 A&W in Nisswa.
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0: Mostly cloudy Labor Day here in the BLA with a slight chance of an afternoon shower, maybe around the 4 or 5 o'clock range, but that could change here. We'll have south winds 5 to 15, gusting to 25. Could see another rain shower, maybe a thunderstorm isolated overnight with a low down to 64. Could see south winds 5 to 15, gusting up to 35. New rainfall totals between a half and three quarters of an inch possible overnight tonight. Some leftover rain showers tomorrow morning, cloudy through mid-morning, and then clearing by afternoon. 81 the high, south wind switching to the west and gusting to 25. And mostly sunny skies for Wednesday, but significantly cooler, a high of only 71. We've got mostly cloudy skies this morning. A southeast breeze right now at 7. And our temperature is at 66 with music from Martin Garrix and Ed Sheeran. 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
1: From ABC News. I'm Sherry Preston. At least five people killed, and the NTSB is investigating after a plane crash at Miami-Dade International Airport. ABC Sonia Rincon says the cargo jet run by Amazon skidded off the end of a runway, plowing into vehicles, bursting into flames, and trapping some in their cars and the plane.
2: The Boeing 767 jet bearing the Amazon logo could be seen just past the Miami runway, its nose pointed down, just after 2 in the afternoon. It was coming in for a landing after taking off earlier from San Juan when it cut across a road used by warehouse workers and other businesses that surround the airport. First responders arrived to find those patients in vehicles the plane hit.
1: Five people were killed again, another five injured, three of them in critical condition this morning. After a summer of severe storms, heat domes, and wildfires, this Labor Day, things are relatively calm on the weather front, except for Hurricane Lowell in the Pacific, says ABC meteorologist Danny Beckstrom.
3: Most of the country is actually quiet. Great news for traveling home from the holiday. Some storms in the Gulf Coast and rough surf along the California coast. We're also watching Hurricane Lowell really closely. Track still takes it west of the islands, but impacts for Hawaii through Monday and Tuesday with heavy rain and, of course, the high surf as well.
1: U.S. Envoy Steve Witkoff and Jared Kushner meeting in Moscow about the Ukraine war. Now they are in Kyiv meeting with President Zelensky. The Iran war again playing out on the water.
4: As a new wave of strikes this weekend targets vessels in the Strait of Hormuz, prompting escalating threats. The U.S. hitting three Iranian tankers in the strait and one near Karg Island. Iran calling the strikes a war crime and retaliated by targeting U.S. ships and oil tankers in the Strait of Hormuz.
1: ABC's Marcus Moore at the Foreign Desk. Security scare in Ohio. The campaign of Dr. Amy Acton, who is running for governor as a Democrat, says an armed man forced his way through a crowd at the rally that she was holding. The suspect later found to be carrying two pistols. You're listening to ABC News.
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3: A mom in Virginia sentenced to jail time for letting her 5-year-old son Sam go on a walk alone.
4: Sam wasn't lost. His mom had given him permission to go. She says she knew he'd have to cross the street to get there and that there was a pond along the trail. But she says she felt he was safe because he's so familiar with the area.
5: I was confused why there was a problem. I didn't send him to play at the pond. I sent him down the path that happens to go past the pond to collect goose feathers.
4: Child Protective Services disagreed.
3: ABC's Allison Kosick at an Ohio fair on Sunday. A shocking arrest after a politician appears to have been targeted.
6: In Ohio's race for governor, we're told by Amy Acton's campaign that while attending the Canfield Fair, an armed individual lunged at Dr. Acton, who is running against Vivek Ramaswamy for governor in Ohio. Multiple people have been injured, according to Amy Acton's campaign. Her team also out with a statement saying, quote, this kind of violence has no place in Ohio, and thanking law enforcement for their swift reaction. Vivek Ramaswamy's campaign also saying, quote, what happened is completely unacceptable and has no place in politics.
3: ABC's Andrew Dimbert, the man was carrying 2 pistols and a taser. Spider-Man Brand New Day remains at the top of the box office. It's been there for 6 weeks in a row. The latest Spider-Man enjoying the longest stint at number one since 2022's Avatar The Way of Water in 2022. The latest Spider-Man has made $2.4 billion globally. I'm Sherry Preston, ABC News.
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8: 5 minutes after 7, we've got a couple of clouds outside, south breeze at 7. Our temp is at 66. Your full forecast, more news and sports on the way after this from the Body Works.
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10: From the Brainerd Now Newsroom, I'm Zach Mahoney. Drivers will see a major change in Garrison beginning tomorrow as the Highway 169 intersection at Highway 18 and Monroe Street closes to all traffic. MnDOT says the closure will allow crews to complete connections to the new roundabout, along with paving, road markings, and signage. Highway 169 through traffic will remain detoured south of Garrison to Bennettville, while access to Garrison businesses and homes will remain open using alternate routes. The intersection closure is expected to last about 17 days, with the Highway 169 detour remaining in place until mid-October. The Minnesota DNR says an environmental review of Google's proposed Hermantown data center has flaws and gaps. The agency says the review needs more information about groundwater, wetlands, and nearby trout streams. The DNR is not formally objecting because it does not have regulatory authority over the project. Hermantown officials have the authority to decide whether the environmental review is adequate. The proposed data center expected to use between 300 and 600 megawatts of electricity. And a federal judge is ruling to keep a ban on AI notification apps despite objections from Elon Musk. U.S. District Judge Donovan Frank denied XAI's request to temporarily block the law while its lawsuit proceeds. The law bans technology that digitally alters images of clothed people to make them appear nude. Companies can face penalties of up to $500,000 per violation if users create the prohibited images. XAI argues the law is overly broad and violates the First Amendment. I'm Zach Mahoney from the Brainerd Now Newsroom.
8: Thanks, Zach. I'm Eric Grant with a look at your sports. NFL owners remain pleased with how the league's being run, so Commissioner Roger Goodell has agreed to a new four-season extension that runs through the 2030 season. Goodell will have served as NFL commissioner for 24 years at the end of his newest deal. Christopher Bell collecting his first win of the season at a great time, finishing first in the Cookout 500 at Darlington Raceway. Bell passing Kyle Larson with 18 laps remaining to take the lead. The chase heads to Worldwide Technology Raceway for the Enjoy Illinois 300 on Sunday. With the start of the NFL season this week, sportsbooks are awaiting a heap of action. The American Gaming Association says nearly $30 billion will be wagered on NFL games through domestic sportsbooks during the 2026 campaign. Growth is slowing down, however, with online gaming legalized in all but four states and the rise of prediction markets like Kalshi and Polymarket. The hitman making his return in purple. Vikings announcing over the weekend that veteran safety Harrison Smith has agreed to terms to play for his 15th season as a Minnesota Viking. Smith originally selected by the Purple with the 29th pick in the 2012 draft. Minnesota opening their regular season on Sunday when they host the Packers at U.S. Bank Stadium. You can hear that game on your home for the Vikings in the Lakes area, B93.3. Twins torched by the White Sox 10-1 to close out that series in Chi-Town. Bailey Obert tagged with the loss. Minnesota 4.5 games back of the final AL wildcard spot. They'll visit the Tigers for a three-game set that starts today. Those games on Cool 103.5. And Minnesota United FC unable to extend its unbeaten streak, falling 5-4 at the Portland Timbers. Loons hoping to bounce back when they host FC Dallas on Wednesday at Allianz Field. That's been a look at your sports. I'm Eric Grant. 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
8: We've got a few clouds and we'll expect to have a mostly cloudy day. Maybe some afternoon rain showers, high of around 79 for your Labor Day. South winds 10 to 15, gusting to 25. Showers and possibly a thunderstorm overnight tonight. We'll have south winds 5 to 15, gusting as high as 35. Rainfall amounts between a half and three quarters of an inch possible. Overnight low 64. Some leftover rain showers tomorrow morning for the first day of school for many with cloudy skies. We'll clear in the afternoon. Still windy conditions with south winds switching to the west. They could gust to 25. Tomorrow's high 81. Then a cool down for Wednesday. Mostly sunny and a high of 71. South wind now at 7 with cloudy skies. Our temperature is at 66. It's 11 minutes after 7. And now you're up to date on your news and information leader, 106.7 WJJY.

Bruno Mars, Risk It All, 106.7 WJJY, today's best variety. Happy Labor Day in the morning mess, a shell of what it usually is. No Stu, no Tess. It's just me, and we're pausing misconnections for the week as well. Cash call total, that is on pause until tomorrow. We'll make our next cash call at 8:20. But the jackpot is $685.19. Again, cash call will be made again tomorrow morning at 8:20. $685.19. 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And coming up this weekend, the Babinski Foundation celebrating their fifth annual Fall Festival. Tess will be broadcasting live. I'm going to be out there for the Apple Pie Contest. I'll be judging that. There's so much going on. Fall Festival from 9 until 7 on Saturday. Plus, there's a free pancake breakfast hosted by local law enforcement. 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We hope to see all of you out there this Saturday, the Babinski Foundation's fifth annual Fall Festival. That's Saturday from 9 to 7. Here's Sabrina Carpenter at 1067 WJJY.

0: 106.7 WJJY, Lakes Area's best variety, Sabrina Carpenter with Espresso. It's the morning mess. Eric Grant solo this morning. Tess and Stu both back tomorrow morning. We will have a look at your weather along with Soul Asylum and Zara Larson next to WJJY.
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3: 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So many services Emma has over there, you guys. You need to look into it. 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You've heard me talking about it. 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
0: Chance for showers the remainder of your Labor Day with mostly cloudy skies. Our high reaching around 59, south winds 10 to 15, gusting to 25. Showers likely overnight tonight, maybe a half, three quarters of an inch of precipitation. Isolated thunderstorm could be possible as well. Low down to 64 with south winds, gusting to 35. Some leftover rain showers early tomorrow morning as the kiddos get ready for school. Cloudy skies through the day, could clear by afternoon, 81 the high. South winds becoming west and blowing to 25. Mostly sunny Wednesday, cooler, a high of 71. We've got a south wind now at 7. Some clouds outside, our temperature 67 now. With music from Zara Larson, here is Midnight Sun, 106.7 WJJY.

0: Soul Asylum and Runaway Train, Morning Mess, 106.7 WJJY, 7:33, temperatures at 67 degrees. 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Yes, it's Labor Day. We do still have a big deal of the day, and I got to make sure it's still in stock, really, because it's a hot one, really is. Yeah, it looks like it's still there. $15 certificate, 2 chicken rice, downtown Brainerd. Phenomenal food. It is like a... If not every week, every couple weeks stop for me. So fantastic. 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
0: Nice little Labor Day conversation here with Todd Swedberg from Tanner Nissan. How are we doing, Todd?
2: We're doing well. We're one of the only, maybe the only dealership that is open today for our customers. So we're going to be here from 9 a.m. to 5 p.m. today. I mentioned a couple times over the last few months that our Nissan Pathfinder models have become top sellers in the market the last few years. But they have exploded due to Nissan lowering the pricing on the Pathfinders and the full-size Armadas recently. That's great news, but you know, it comes at a price because they've been difficult to find in our 5-state region with Nissan.
0: Sure.
2: So I'm happy to say we actually sold out of Pathfinders the end of August, but the good news is I have 5 new Pathfinders in stock and 7 more due here this month.
0: Okay.
2: So extremely hot seller. They're 7 and 8 passenger models. You know, they're 4-wheel drive, great fuel economy. 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
0: Right.
2: But also because they're very comfortable seating. Lots of technology that's super easy to use. And the big thing that seems to be with customers, they don't have a turbocharged four-cylinder. They have the big naturally aspirated V6.
0: People
2: are loving that. They also have a $3,500 rebate or 0% financing for a full 60 months, and that's in addition to the big discounts that we're given to keep them rolling, keep them the hot sellers they are. Our best-selling Nissan Rogues have up to $4,500 in rebates plus the big discounts. Just a whole lot more going on that I don't

0: of time to go through today. I'm probably already running long on you,
1: good.
0: But yeah, stop in to see us. We'd love to get you behind the wheel.
1: All right, that sounds great, Todd. 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They're open today, you said, till 5?
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0: Cloudy skies for your Labor Day. Opportunity for some showers later on today as well. South winds 10 to 15, gusting to 25. The high around 79. Mostly cloudy skies overnight tonight. Some rain showers likely anywhere from a half to three quarters of an inch possible with south winds 15 to 20, gusting to 35. Our overnight low down to around 64. Some rain showers early tomorrow morning around school bus time. High of 81 with clearing skies throughout the day and a south wind shifting to the west in the afternoon. Could gust up to 25. Mostly sunny and cooler on Wednesday. Still breezy, though, with a high of 71. We've got a partly to mostly cloudy sky, we'll call it now. South winds at 7. Our temperature at 68 with music from Noah Kahan. Here's Orbiter on 106.7 WJJY and the Morning Mass.

Mess and Little Boo Thang. 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Morning Mess, Eric and Tess. Tess and Stu both back tomorrow morning when the mess will be fully intact. Niall Horan, now Slow Hands at 106.7 WJJY.

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2: From ABC News. I'm Sherry Preston. At least five people killed and the NTSB is investigating after a plane crash at Miami-Dade International Airport. ABC Sonia Rincon says the cargo jet run by Amazon skidded off the end of a runway, plowing into vehicles, bursting into flames and trapping some in their cars and the plane.
3: The Boeing 767 jet bearing the Amazon logo could be seen just past the Miami runway, its nose pointed down, just after 2 in the afternoon. It was coming in for a landing after taking off earlier from San Juan when it cut across a road used by warehouse workers and other businesses that surround the airport. First responders arrived to find those patients in vehicles the plane hit.
2: Five people were killed again, another five injured, three of them in critical condition this morning. After a summer of severe storms, heat domes, and wildfires, this Labor Day, things are relatively calm on the weather front, except for Hurricane Lowell in the Pacific, says ABC meteorologist Danny Beckstrom.
4: Most of the country is actually quiet. Great news for traveling home from the holiday. Some storms in the Gulf Coast and rough surf along the California coast. We're also watching Hurricane Lowell really closely. Track still takes it west of the islands, but impacts for Hawaii through Monday and Tuesday with heavy rain and, of course, the high surf as well.
2: U.S. Envoy Steve Witkoff and Jared Kushner meeting in Moscow about the Ukraine war. Now they are in Kyiv meeting with President Zelensky. The Iran war again playing out on the water.
5: As a new wave of strikes this weekend targets vessels in the Strait of Hormuz, prompting escalating threats. The U.S. hitting three Iranian tankers in the strait and one near Karg Island. Iran calling the strikes a war crime and retaliated by targeting U.S. ships and oil tankers in the Strait of Hormuz.
2: ABC's Marcus Moore at the Foreign Desk. Security scare in Ohio. The campaign of Dr. Amy Acton, who is running for governor as a Democrat, says an armed man forced his way through a crowd at the rally that she was holding. The suspect later found to be carrying two pistols. You're listening to ABC News.
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11: From the Brainerd Now newsroom, I'm Zach Mahoney. A federal judge is ruling to keep a ban on AI notification apps despite objections from Elon Musk. U.S. District Judge Donovan Frank denied XAI's request to temporarily block the law while its lawsuit proceeds. The law bans technology that digitally alters images of clothed people to make them appear nude. Companies can face penalties of up to $500,000 per violation if users create the prohibited images. XAI argues the law is overly broad and violates the First Amendment. A Southeast Minnesota diocese's insurer is agreeing to pay $30 million in clergy sexual abuse claims. The settlement with U.S. Fire Insurance is expected to affect claims involving more than 145 survivors. The claims have been delayed by the Diocese of Winona-Rochester's 2018 bankruptcy and other factors. Attorneys say the insurer was responsible for claims involving abuse by priests in Rochester and Winona dating back to the 1970s. Three cases decided last year resulted in nearly $17 million in jury awards. And the Minnesota DNR says an environmental review of Google's proposed Hermantown data center has flaws and gaps. The agency says the review needs more information about groundwater, wetlands, and nearby trout streams. The DNR is not formally objecting because it does not have regulatory authority over the project. Hermantown officials have the authority to decide whether the environmental review is adequate. The proposed data center is expected to use between 300 and 600 megawatts of electricity. I'm Zach Mahoney. from the Brainerd Now Newsroom.
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0: Audio Video Extremes. So in late June, Nina Chambers, a Bronx mother of three, nearly lost everything when a fire in a neighborhood building left her apartment badly damaged. She and her children, living in a hotel, struggling with food and the costs of getting ready for a new school year. A stranger named Scott Evans saw her story on a local CBS affiliate. Although he had never met Nina, he felt compelled to help. He initially tried to deposit money directly into her bank account, but the bank wouldn't allow it. He then contacted the news station, which connected him to Nina. He ultimately gave her $3,000 simply so she could buy food for her children and prepare them for school. He didn't ask for anything in return, and remarkably, the two still hadn't met in person. The story had an unexpectedly hopeful ending. Nina later secured a new apartment and graduated with a degree in human services. She said Scott was an angel and that she hoped to get back on her feet so she could pay his kindness forward to someone else. A beautiful reminder that sometimes one person's decision to help can give someone else the hope they need to start rebuilding. It's been your Happy Headline here on JJY. And now time for your sports. NFL owners remain pleased with how the league is being run, so Commissioner Roger Goodell has agreed to a new four-season extension that runs through 2030 season. Goodell will have served as the NFL commissioner for 24 years at the end of this newest deal. Christopher Bell collecting his first win of the season, capturing the checkered flag in the Cookout Southern 500 from Darlington Raceway this weekend. Bell passing Kyle Larson with 18 laps left to take the lead and hold on. Chase heading to the Worldwide Technology Raceway for the Enjoy Illinois 300 this coming Sunday. With the start of the NFL season this week, sportsbooks are awaiting a heap of action. The American Gaming Association says nearly $30 billion will be wagered on NFL games throughout the domestic sportsbooks during the 2026 campaign. Growth is slowing down, though, with online gaming legalized in all but four states and the rise of prediction markets like Kalshi and Polymarket. The Hitman back in purple. Vikings announced over the weekend veteran safety Harrison Smith has agreed to play his 15th season in Minnesota. Smith originally selected by the Vikings with the 29th overall pick in the 2012 draft. Minnesota opening up their regular season on Sunday when they host the Packers at U.S. Bank Stadium. You can hear that game if you're not there. It'll be on B93.3, your home for Vikings football all season long. Twins locked down by the White Sox. 10-1 the final last night from Chicago. Bailey Obert tagged with the loss. Minnesota now 4.5 games back of the final AL wild card spot. They'll visit the Tigers for a 3-game set that starts today. You'll be able to hear those games on Cool 103.5. And Minnesota United FC unable to extend its unbeaten streak, falling to the Portland Timbers 5-4. Loons hope to bounce back when they host FC Dallas on Wednesday at Allianz Field. That's been a look at your sports. I'm Eric Grant. 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
0: In store for a mostly cloudy sky today, we could see some rain showers developing later on this afternoon. Today's high 67, as we'll have a south wind blowing from around 15 to 20 miles an hour. Showers, thunderstorms possible overnight tonight, anywhere from a half to 3/4 of an inch possible. Overnight low 64. Maybe a few rain showers early tomorrow morning with cloudy skies throughout the morning. It should clear by afternoon. 81 tomorrow's high, with south winds becoming west in the afternoon, blowing to around 25. Clear 59 tomorrow night, sunshine and cooler on Wednesday with a high of 71. Southeast wind now at 5. We've got a mostly cloudy sky and we've got a temperature of 68. Music now from Michelle Branch and the New Radicals. 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

0: Michelle Branch, the new Radicals in the game of love, 106.7 WJJY, today's best variety. Eric Grant flying solo here on The Mess. Tess and Stu back tomorrow. Cash Call returns tomorrow as well. Around this time tomorrow, we'll try to give away $685.19. 68519 tomorrow morning's Cash Call. 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Jane Larson from Budget Blinds with me this morning. Good morning, Jane.
1: Hey, good morning. Happy Labor Day.
0: Happy Labor Day. And you're back at it. Of course, the blind business not slowing down, especially with all the great options that you have. And, you know, with the option of their motorization. Basically, you've mentioned, Jane, that many of the blinds that you guys install can be motorized now, making it very easy for customers.
1: Absolutely. There's only a couple things that are not you're not able to motorize, and that would be vertical blinds for patio doors and wood blinds. Those two things. But other than that, we can motorize the shutter tilt. We can motorize any kind of roller or Roman or woven wood shade, solar, cellular. So, yeah, we've got lots and lots of options for motorization, and we've got different levels of motorization. We can go with something simple that you can't really reach over the sink, so you can grab a wand that motorizes it, and you just push a button and they go up. Or sometimes those tall windows in a house, not up high, but they're, if you were to push it up, you couldn't reach the top of the window. Sure. And so we could put a wand on that. Or we can do full motorization for those that are up 20 feet high.
0: Okay. So, excellent.
1: Yeah.
0: And, you know, if people are interested, whether it's a business, whether it's a residence, Jane, you go to them with all the samples, the ideas, you do the measuring, take care of the ordering, and then you come back a couple weeks later and do the install.
1: Yes, and we look for things that maybe a homeowner wouldn't look for in the install. So we make sure we get a perfect fit. There's nothing that's going to bind or be in the way. It's a full service deal. We come, we measure, we install, we clean up, and you've got beautiful window coverings.
0: Fantastic. I'm sure you've piqued their interest. How can they get a hold of you, Jane?
1: Yeah, just give me a call at 218-252-2695. 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
0: All right. Sounds great, Jane. We will send them your way. Enjoy the day, and we'll talk soon.
1: All right. Thanks. Bye-bye.
0: Thanks. 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
0: Again, Cash Call returning tomorrow morning at this time. We'll try to give away $685.19. Cash Call's off for Labor Day, 68519. 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It's 106.7 WJJY.

0: Auto 106.7 WJJY, today's best variety. Eric Grant flying solo, Labor Day here in the morning mess. Tess and Stu returning tomorrow morning. And Nisswa Smiles, Staples Smiles back open tomorrow as well. 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
0: Partly to mostly cloudy skies today, high of around 79. We could see a late afternoon rain shower. South winds 5 to 15, gusting to 25. Showers possible overnight tonight. Maybe an isolated thunderstorm as well. Half to 3/4 of an inch possible. South winds 5 to 15, gusts up to 35. Overnight low 64. First day of school for many tomorrow. Cloudy skies. A morning rain shower could be possible. Daytime high, though, with clearing in the afternoon, 81. South winds becoming west in the afternoon, blowing to 25. Mostly sunny, cooler on Wednesday. Still breezy with a high of 71. We've got a southeast wind now at 5. Call it a cloudy sky and 68 with music from One Republic on WJJY.

The Lakes Area's best variety, 106.7 WJJY. Morning Mess, Eric Randall by my lonesome today. Test back tomorrow, as is Totally Useless Trivia. Here's music now from Hillary Duff. It's Mature on WJJY.

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0: Labor Day weather for the BLA. Mostly cloudy skies. We could see some showers later this afternoon. 79 the high. South winds 10 to 15. Gusting to 25. Showers. Maybe an isolated thunderstorm overnight. 64 the low. South winds gusting to 35. We could see rainfall. Maybe a half to three quarters of an inch possible. Leftover rain showers possible tomorrow. Morning with cloudy skies, clearing by afternoon. South winds shifting to the west, gusting up to 25. Temperature, you know, could reach 81 yet tomorrow. And then significantly cooler on Wednesday. Still very comfortable, though. Breezy, sunny, and 71 for Wednesday. We've got a southeast wind now at 5. We've got clouds and 69 degrees. We'll do a little bit of a Lost Classic here, something we haven't heard for a while. Here's Eve 6 and Inside Out at JJY.

Lost Plastic this morning, Eve 6. Inside Out, 106.7 WJJY. It's the Morning Mess with Chapel Rowan.

0: WJJY. Just a reminder, Cash Call returning tomorrow. We're taking Labor Day off for the Cash Call. $685.19 for tomorrow morning. That's your Cash Call update. 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
2: From ABC News, I'm Sherry Preston. At least five people killed, and the NTSB is investigating after a plane crash at Miami-Dade International Airport. ABC Sonia Rincone says the cargo jet run by Amazon skidded off the end of a runway, plowing into vehicles, bursting into flames, and trapping some in their cars and the plane.
3: The Boeing 767 jet bearing the Amazon logo could be seen just past the Miami runway, its nose pointed down, just after 2 in the afternoon. It was coming in for a landing after taking off earlier from San Juan when it cut across a road used by warehouse workers and other businesses that surround the airport. First responders arrived to find those patients in vehicles the plane hit.
2: Five people were killed again, another five injured, three of them in critical condition this morning. After a summer of severe storms, heat domes, and wildfires, this Labor Day, things are relatively calm on the weather front, except for Hurricane Lowell in the Pacific, says ABC meteorologist Danny Beckstrom.
4: Most of the country is actually quiet. Great news for traveling home from the holiday. Some storms in the Gulf Coast and rough surf along the California coast. We're also watching Hurricane Lowell really closely. Track still takes it west of the islands, but impacts for Hawaii through Monday and Tuesday with heavy rain and, of course, the high surf as well.
2: U.S. Envoy Steve Witkoff and Jared Kushner meeting in Moscow about the Ukraine war. Now they are in Kyiv meeting with President Zelensky. The Iran war again playing out on the water.
5: As a new wave of strikes this weekend targets vessels in the Strait of Hormuz, prompting escalating threats. The U.S. hitting three Iranian tankers in the strait and one near Karg Island. Iran calling the strikes a war crime and retaliated by targeting U.S. ships and oil tankers in the Strait of Hormuz.
2: ABC's Marcus Moore at the Foreign Desk. Security scare in Ohio. The campaign of Dr. Amy Acton, who is running for governor as a Democrat, says an armed man forced his way through a crowd at the rally that she was holding. The suspect later found to be carrying two pistols. You're listening to ABC News.
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9: From the Brainerd Now Newsroom, I'm Zach Mahoney. Drivers will see a major change in Garrison beginning tomorrow as the Highway 169 intersection at Highway 18 and Monroe Street closes to all traffic. MnDOT says the closure will allow crews to complete connections to the new roundabout, along with paving, road markings, and signage. Highway 169 through traffic will remain detoured south of Garrison to Bennettville, while access to Garrison businesses and homes will remain open using alternate routes. The intersection closure is expected to last about 17 days, with the Highway 169 detour remaining in place until mid-October. The Minnesota DNR says an environmental review of Google's proposed Hermantown data center has flaws and gaps. The agency says the review needs more information about groundwater, wetlands, and nearby trout streams. The DNR is not formally objecting because it does not have regulatory authority over the project. Hermantown officials have the authority to decide whether the environmental review is adequate. The proposed data center expected to use between 300 and 600 megawatts of electricity. And a federal judge is ruling to keep a ban on AI notification apps despite objections from Elon Musk. U.S. District Judge Donovan Frank denied XAI's request to temporarily block the law while its lawsuit proceeds. The law bans technology that digitally alters images of clothed people to make them appear nude. Companies can face penalties of up to $500,000 per violation if users create the prohibited images. XAI argues the law is overly broad and violates the First Amendment. I'm Zach Mahoney from the Brainerd Now Newsroom.
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11: Mostly cloudy and breezy with scattered showers and thunderstorms this afternoon. Our high today right around 78. Tonight, more rain and thunderstorms, and there could be some locally heavy rain with a half inch to an inch possible. Our low 64. Tomorrow, clouds in the morning, sunny in the afternoon, 81. Then on Wednesday, sunny, cooler, less humid, 71. 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I'm meteorologist Sean Cable.
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Ed Sheeran, 106.7 WJJY, playing today's best variety. I'm Eric Grant. Hope your Labor Day's off to a good start. You're still practicing patience if you're out there on the roadways. Yes, more cars than normal. Maybe you forgot it was Labor Day weekend. Still is. We'll get through. It's all good. Olivia Dean at JJY.

0: James and Speed Demon 106.7 WJJY, today's best variety. I'm Eric Grant. Once again, a reminder, no cash calls today. 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
16: Mostly cloudy and breezy with scattered showers and thunderstorms this afternoon. Our high today right around 78. Tonight, more rain and thunderstorms, and there could be some locally heavy rain with a half inch to an inch possible. Our low 64. Tomorrow, clouds in the morning, sunny in the afternoon, 81. Then on Wednesday, sunny, cooler, less humid, 71. 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I'm meteorologist Sean Cable. 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

Mr. Styles, 106.7 WJJY, today's best variety. Yep, Labor Day, and we do still have a big deal of the day on B-Bay today. It's chicken rice, downtown Brainerd. Great eats there. 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These will sell out. Don't wait on this. Chicken rice, your B-Bay big deal of the day. Here's Miley on JJY.

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11: Mostly cloudy and breezy with scattered showers and thunderstorms this afternoon. Our high today right around 78. Tonight, more rain and thunderstorms, and there could be some locally heavy rain with a half inch to an inch possible. Our low 64. Tomorrow, clouds in the morning, sunny in the afternoon, 81. Then on Wednesday, sunny, cooler, less humid, 71. 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I'm meteorologist Sean Cable. Currently, it's 71. 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

0: 1067 WJJY, today's best variety. Hey, it's Eric Grant. I feel like I have labored enough for one day. I know it's not even 10 o'clock, but still, I got up early today. Like I do every morning. But yeah, Zeke is going to be taking over next. He's got you till 3 o'clock this afternoon. Again, no cash calls today. They're back tomorrow morning, 8:20. Tess and I will try to give away some money. In fact, it'll be $685.19 we're going to try to give to you. Tomorrow morning, 8:20, the cash call returns. Zeke and next, the full morning mess, back tomorrow morning. Talk soon. Be safe.
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1: 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Today's best variety. Hey there. Happy Labor Day Monday. My name's Zeke, hanging out today, spinning the best tunes in the BLA with Christina Aguilera coming up here. Alex Warren, lovely the band. Here's the Backstreet Boys on 106.7 WJJY. Something about-

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11: Mostly cloudy and breezy with scattered showers and thunderstorms this afternoon. Our high today right around 78. Tonight, more rain and thunderstorms, and there could be some locally heavy rain with a half inch to an inch possible. Our low 64. Tomorrow, clouds in the morning, sunny in the afternoon, 81. Then on Wednesday, sunny, cooler, less humid, 71. 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I'm meteorologist Sean Cable. 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
6: Mostly cloudy and breezy with scattered showers and thunderstorms this afternoon. Our high today right around 78. Tonight, more rain and thunderstorms, and there could be some locally heavy rain with a half inch to an inch possible. Our low 64. Tomorrow, clouds in the morning, sunny in the afternoon, 81. Then on Wednesday, sunny, cooler, less humid, 71. 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I'm meteorologist Sean Cable. Temperature now 73.
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0: 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The Brainerd Lakes Walk to End Alzheimer is Saturday, September 26th at Forest View Middle School in Baxter. 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

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Vacation, good luck. What to listen to? Well, we've got that one covered. 106.7 WJJY, today's best variety.

Charlie Puth with Selena Gomez, 106.7 WJJY. Today's best variety. I got some Britney Spears coming up this half hour. Somber, Rob Thomas. Here's Martin Garrix with Ed Sheeran on 106.7 WJJY. Stay.

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14: Mostly cloudy and breezy with scattered showers and thunderstorms this afternoon. Our high today right around 78. Tonight, more rain and thunderstorms, and there could be some locally heavy rain with a half inch to an inch possible. Our low 64. Tomorrow, clouds in the morning, sunny in the afternoon, 81. Then on Wednesday, sunny, cooler, less humid, 71. 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I'm meteorologist Sean Cable. 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

0: 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The wasps, they're building nests under your deck. And somehow, the ants always seem to know exactly where your snacks are.
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7: Mostly cloudy and breezy with scattered showers and thunderstorms this afternoon. Our high today right around 78. Tonight, more rain and thunderstorms, and there could be some locally heavy rain with a half inch to an inch possible. Our low 64. Tomorrow, clouds in the morning, sunny in the afternoon, 81. Then on Wednesday, sunny, cooler, less humid, 71. 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

0: 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We've got a blood drive in Crosby tomorrow from 9 to 3 at Emmanuel Lutheran Church. 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
2: From ABC News, I'm Chuck Sievertson. The FAA and federal safety investigators are looking into the deadly cargo plane crash at Miami International Airport yesterday. At least five people are dead, five others injured. An Amazon cargo jet overshot a runway while landing. ABC's Victor Kendo at the Miami airport.
3: The plane landing in Miami from San Juan, Puerto Rico, around 2 p.m. Sunday. Preliminary flight data showing the plane was going approximately 128 miles per hour when it went off the runway, colliding into vehicles on a nearby road.
2: Millions of Americans who headed out for an end-of-summer getaway will soon make their way back home. ABC's Jim Ryan says flight traffic is again building.
4: The misery map at flightaware.com shows the vast majority of airline flights running on time today, with the few delays and cancellations centered on Boston, Chicago, and Atlanta. Miami, where an Amazon cargo plane overran a runway Sunday, is showing the highest number of flight disruptions.
2: Today's expected to be one of the busiest. In the travel days, the TSA expected to screen nearly 2.7 million passengers. New air attacks over the weekend ramping up tensions after the Pentagon confirmed American forces attacked several Iranian tankers after two of the new U.S. Navy ships were threatened. ABC's Jay O'Brien.
5: The head of U.S. Central Command saying that this was a message to Iranian military leaders that the U.S. would impose a higher economic toll on them if they were to attack U.S. assets. This all comes as Iran continues to threaten ships in the Strait of Hormuz, but Iran is now blaming the U.S. for those disruptions. Just overnight, the spokesperson for the Iranian Foreign Ministry saying that America started the war, quote, and expects the world to pay the price.
2: Nepal has held a day of mourning to remember those killed in the August 26th floods. Flags lowered at government offices and families holding rituals. Official numbers are more than 1,300 dead in Nepal and Tibet, 5,000 missing. You're listening to ABC News.
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9: From the Brainerd Now newsroom, I'm Zach Mahoney. A federal judge is ruling to keep a ban on AI notification apps despite objections from Elon Musk. U.S. District Judge Donovan Frank denied XAI's request to temporarily block the law while its lawsuit proceeds. The law bans technology that digitally alters images of clothed people to make them appear nude. Companies can face penalties of up to $500,000 per violation if users create the prohibited images. XAI argues the law is overly broad and violates the First Amendment. A Southeast Minnesota diocese's insurer is agreeing to pay $30 million in clergy sexual abuse claims. The settlement with U.S. Fire Insurance is expected to affect claims involving more than 145 survivors. The claims have been delayed by the Diocese of Winona-Rochester's 2018 bankruptcy and other factors. Attorneys say the insurer was responsible for claims involving abuse by priests in Rochester and Winona dating back to the 1970s. Three cases decided last year resulted in nearly $17 million in jury awards. And the Minnesota DNR says an environmental review of Google's proposed Hermantown data center has flaws and gaps. The agency says the review needs more information about groundwater, wetlands, and nearby trout streams. The DNR is not formally objecting because it does not have regulatory authority over the project. Hermantown officials have the authority to decide whether the environmental review is adequate. The proposed data center is expected to use between 300 and 600 megawatts of electricity. I'm Zach Mahoney from the Brainerd Now Newsroom.
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1: Mostly cloudy and breezy with scattered showers and thunderstorms this afternoon. Our high today right around 78. Tonight, more rain and thunderstorms, and there could be some locally heavy rain with a half inch to an inch possible. Our low 64. Tomorrow, clouds in the morning, sunny in the afternoon, 81. Then on Wednesday, sunny, cooler, less humid, 71. 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

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Today's best variety, Zara Larsson, Noah Kahan, Lady Gaga coming up. Here's the Jonas Brothers on 106.7 WJJY. We go together.

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0: 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If you're looking for lunch today, how about stopping by the Brainerd American Legion? They're celebrating America's 250th birthday with their 250th birthday party on the 250th day of the year. They've got some sweet lunch specials for $2.50. 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
14: Mostly cloudy and breezy with scattered showers and thunderstorms this afternoon. Our high today right around 78. Tonight, more rain and thunderstorms, and there could be some locally heavy rain with a half inch to an inch possible. Our low 64. Tomorrow, clouds in the morning, sunny in the afternoon, 81. Then on Wednesday, sunny, cooler, less humid, 71. 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I'm meteorologist Sean Cable. 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

0: 106.7 WJJY, today's best variety. 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
16: Mostly cloudy and breezy with scattered showers and thunderstorms this afternoon. Our high today right around 78. Tonight, more rain and thunderstorms, and there could be some locally heavy rain with a half inch to an inch possible. Our low 64. Tomorrow, clouds in the morning, sunny in the afternoon, 81. Then on Wednesday, sunny, cooler, less humid, 71. 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I'm meteorologist Sean Cable. 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
7: Mostly cloudy and breezy with scattered showers and thunderstorms this afternoon. Our high today right around 78. Tonight, more rain and thunderstorms, and there could be some locally heavy rain with a half inch to an inch possible. Our low 64. Tomorrow, clouds in the morning, sunny in the afternoon, 81. Then on Wednesday, sunny, cooler, less humid, 71. 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

0: It's 106.7 WJJY, today's best variety. 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
15: Mostly cloudy and breezy with scattered showers and thunderstorms this afternoon. Our high today right around 78. Tonight, more rain and thunderstorms, and there could be some locally heavy rain with a half inch to an inch possible. Our low 64. Tomorrow, clouds in the morning, sunny in the afternoon, 81. Then on Wednesday, sunny, cooler, less humid, 71. 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
9: Mostly cloudy and breezy with scattered showers and thunderstorms this afternoon. Our high today right around 78. Tonight, more rain and thunderstorms, and there could be some locally heavy rain with a half inch to an inch possible. Our low 64. Tomorrow, clouds in the morning, sunny in the afternoon, 81. Then on Wednesday, sunny, cooler, less humid, 71. 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

0: Ladies and gentlemen, let's get ready to rumble!
1: Hey, what's happening, everybody? It's Dave D for the 106.7 WJJY Afternoon Drive. And man, have I got a show for you on this beautiful Labor Day. Are we calling it beautiful? I don't think so. Anyway, let's get to the real reason why you're here. You want some great music, and I got it all lined up for you. One.

0: Tomorrow is the big day, and everybody's excited. I have talked to a few parents out and about today on this wonderful Labor Day, and they're ready to get for the kids to go back to school. Do me a favor. Tomorrow, you're going to want to take those great photos with the kids, and you're going to show them off and let them know that they're in Miss Lucky's class or Mr. Charles's class. I'm just picking random teacher names that I can imagine. Don't do that. Don't post those photos. Just take a nice photo of you dropping the kids off and having a good time, because people actually monitor your social media, and if they see those photos, that's information they can use ahead of them. I've heard this from plenty of cops and other people that have said, hey, this is just a bad idea. If you're going to take photos tomorrow, which we know you're going to want to, parents, you love doing that, make sure you're not putting any information in about the kids.
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20: Mostly cloudy and breezy with scattered showers and thunderstorms this afternoon. Our high today right around 78. Tonight, more rain and thunderstorms, and there could be some locally heavy rain with a half inch to an inch possible. Our low 64. Tomorrow, clouds in the morning, sunny in the afternoon, 81. Then on Wednesday, sunny, cooler, less humid, 71. 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I'm meteorologist Sean Cable. 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

Coming up tomorrow morning with Eric and Tess, you're going to get the cash call at 820, and that is $685.19. It's 68519, brought to you by First Western Bank and Trust. It's

0: 1067 WJJY. I got a real appreciation for our local Crow Wing County Sheriffs and our local Brainerd and Baxter Police Department. I've never had like a sour interaction with these. Unlike the Wadena County Sheriff's Department. Guys, I don't know what kind of bee was up your butt, but you know, when I was going out to one of the rodeos out there, and it looks like a couple of the sheriff's guys were having an issue with something. I was like, hey, is there any way I can help? Nope. No. But thank you, though. I was like, well, you could have just started with, hey, no, but thank you. It's just, I don't know, man. Kind of the way you handle it, you could have just said, hey, no, we're good, and went on from there instead of kind of being sour about it. I'm not going to hold all of them. Maybe it's just a bad day. That's probably all it was, just a bad day. I'm not going to hold all of them against it, but, you know, and maybe just check on your guys out there in Wadena County, make sure they're doing all right.
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2: Mostly cloudy and breezy with scattered showers and thunderstorms this afternoon. Our high today right around 78. Tonight, more rain and thunderstorms, and there could be some locally heavy rain with a half inch to an inch possible. Our low 64. Tomorrow, clouds in the morning, sunny in the afternoon, 81. Then on Wednesday, sunny, cooler, less humid, 71. 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I'm meteorologist Sean Cable. 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

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And if you check out today's deal of the day, you could save half off over on chicken and rice certs. A great little gift for those kids.

Shout out to all of you who are enjoying your Labor Day. I wish we could repeat it. Well, we can't, but I can give you some Repeated by Martin Garrix featuring Ed Sheeran here on WJJY. Stay.

0: I legitimately thought I was going to have a nice little Labor Day. You know, it's what the unions fought for, my day to be off. And then my girl said, I'm off today and we are going to do some chores. I was like, but I've been doing chores all weekend. She goes, weekend's not over there, big boy. It's 106.7 WJJY. Since I got up this morning, I think I took about 10, 15 minutes to myself and then had to yank a fridge outside the house, put a new fridge in, install some shelving, change some wiring around the house, mow the lawn. And I'm really kind of glad that I'm going to be here till about 7 o'clock because there's really nothing more she can add to that list. I'm kind of just like good for a little bit. But I hope you're enjoying your Labor Day. It's actually been quite a nice day. Kind of gloomy, overcast, but not bad.
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13: Mostly cloudy and breezy with scattered showers and thunderstorms this afternoon. Our high today right around 78. Tonight, more rain and thunderstorms, and there could be some locally heavy rain with a half inch to an inch possible. Our low 64. Tomorrow, clouds in the morning, sunny in the afternoon, 81. Then on Wednesday, sunny, cooler, less humid, 71. 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I'm meteorologist Sean Cable. 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

There's no cash call today, but there is a cash call update for you. It is $685.19 at 68519. You'll get that tomorrow morning with Eric and Tess in the Morning Mess.

0: Follow me on X at That Guy Slick. Like to post every now and then, kind of keep you up to date with what's going on in the news cycle, things I'll be talking about. Or you can also follow some other fun accounts. I've been following this one called Trail Cam, and it's just that. It shows really cool things with trail cams. I've seen some really cool bear videos. I watched a freaking panther just sit there drink from some water. And then its little kittens came up and kind of drank with it, too. Could have been a mountain lion. Doesn't look like Florida, so it can't be a panther. My girl explained the differences to me, but I just don't remember them. But it's a really cool thing. It's just at @trail_cams and just a bunch of really nice, cool wildlife videos. I don't get caught in video loops very often, but this is one I was just like, ah, oh, this is peaceful.
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8: Mostly cloudy and breezy with scattered showers and thunderstorms this afternoon. Our high today right around 78. Tonight, more rain and thunderstorms, and there could be some locally heavy rain with a half inch to an inch possible. Our low 64. Tomorrow, clouds in the morning, sunny in the afternoon, 81. Then on Wednesday, sunny, cooler, less humid, 71. 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I'm meteorologist Sean Cable. 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

0: 106.7 WJJY. Just because it's your day off doesn't mean the dirt bags of the day are taking off. And in fact, we're going to go check on one over in California where a pizza shop had a guy that was running more than pizza through his shop. No, in fact, he was running meth and other quantities of drugs. They arrested a 50-year-old man as he's indicted on federal drug and firearm charges after they say they uncovered 40 pounds, and 3 guns, and over $11,000 in cash. He would send out an order of pizza, and if you ordered, you know, the right pizza, you know, you need a, I'll take a Hawaiian pizza and give me a cheese one with extra meth. Well, he would know to bring you the deal. And they ended up catching him in on the bust, and he got an extra title amongst it all. That's right. He's our dirtbag of the day.
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2: From ABC News, I'm Chuck Severson. Federal safety investigators have arrived in Miami to look into yesterday's deadly Amazon cargo plane crash at Miami International Airport. At least five people are dead, five others injured. The plane overshot a runway while landing and crashed into an Econoline van and a car. In the past hour in Miami, National Transportation Safety Board Chief Jennifer Homedy.
3: What we know so far is the flight was arriving from San Juan, Puerto Rico, with two crew members on board. This was the third flight for the aircraft, yesterday went from Cincinnati to Miami, Miami to San Juan, and San Juan back to Miami.
2: NTSB says the victims were limited to the two vehicles. That crash forced closure of part of the airport, leading to many delays and a busy travel weekend for passengers like this woman.
4: When we got here, it was like 500 people in line trying to get their flight together, and still was told nothing, like your flight was booked for 2 days from now.
2: Granted an earlier parole board hearing, the Menendez brothers imprisoned in California for the 1989 killings of their parents. In Los Angeles, ABC's Alex Stone.
5: When the Menendez brothers were denied parole at their first parole board hearing last year, their attorneys said they would push to move up the date for their next hearing from the automatically scheduled three-year date, which would have been in 2028. Now they've been granted an earlier parole board hearing tentatively scheduled for March of 2027.
2: After weekend missile attacks between the two, new threats by the U.S. and Iran, each promising that their retaliation attacks will not be in proportion, but more severe. Ohio police are investigating a man they say lunged at the Democratic candidate for governor, Dr. Amy Acton, during a campaign event over the weekend. Acton running against Republican Vivek Ramaswamy, who today at a campaign event condemned the incident. You're listening to ABC News.
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10: From the Brainerd Now newsroom, I'm Zach Mahoney. Drivers will see a major change in Garrison beginning tomorrow as the Highway 169 intersection at Highway 18 and Monroe Street closes to all traffic. MnDOT says the closure will allow crews to complete connections to the new roundabout, along with paving, road markings, and signage. Highway 169 through traffic will remain detoured south of Garrison to Bennettville, while access to Garrison businesses and homes will remain open using alternate routes. The intersection closure is expected to last about 17 days, with the Highway 169 detour remaining in place until mid-October. The Minnesota DNR says an environmental review of Google's proposed Hermantown data center has flaws and gaps. The agency says the review needs more information about groundwater, wetlands, and nearby trout streams. The DNR is not formally objecting because it does not have regulatory authority over the project. Hermantown officials have the authority to decide whether the environmental review is adequate. The proposed data center expected to use between 300 and 600 megawatts of electricity. And a federal judge is ruling to keep a ban on AI notification apps despite objections from Elon Musk. U.S. District Judge Donovan Frank denied XAI's request to temporarily block the law while its lawsuit proceeds. The law bans technology that digitally alters images of clothed people to make them appear nude. Companies can face penalties of up to $500,000 per violation if users create the prohibited images. XAI argues the law is overly broad and violates the First Amendment. I'm Zach Mahoney from the Brainerd Now Newsroom.
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11: Mostly cloudy and breezy with scattered showers and thunderstorms this afternoon. Our high today right around 78. Tonight, more rain and thunderstorms, and there could be some locally heavy rain with a half inch to an inch possible. Our low 64. Tomorrow, clouds in the morning, sunny in the afternoon, 81. Then on Wednesday, sunny, cooler, less humid, 71. 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I'm meteorologist Sean Cable. 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

0: I'm hoping tomorrow at 8:20 we'll be able to give away the cash call, $685.19 at 68519. And it'd be really nice to. I think it would. But if not, it'll go through Zeke. I don't know when he does his. He won't tell me. I think he kind of likes to keep it a surprise. And mine is always about this time. 5:20 every afternoon, you'll expect a call from me. And you're going to want to pick up the phone. For whatever reason, don't just let it ring. This is not one of those calls. If they're calling you right around 5:20, there's only one person who's going to be calling you. And it's probably not the kids. It's probably not Meemaw. No, it's Dave D from 106.7 WJJY trying to give you a heap load of money. $685.19 at 68519. That's your cash call for tomorrow morning.
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11: I'm meteorologist Mace Michaels. A few showers and thunderstorms tonight, warm and muggy, a low in the mid-60s. Mostly cloudy tomorrow, more showers and thunderstorms possible, a high in the low 80s. Sunny and breezy for Wednesday, cooler, a high in the low 70s. Pleasant 70s stick around for the rest of the work week. 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Right now it's 78 degrees.
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0: Follow your dreams. It doesn't matter what it is. You should absolutely... Well, okay, it does matter what it is. Because if you're like, I'm going to be like the dirtbag of the day. Yeah, don't follow that dream. That's a bad dream. It's a very, very bad dream. But maybe your dream is to be Miss America by night and by day. You want to be a police officer. And that's actually what one of the contestants over in the Massachusetts pageant, she actually does. She is by day an actual police officer serving one of the local counties down there. I think it's kind of really cool, man, because that's my favorite part about the Miss America pageant. Yes, that's my favorite part. But besides your dirty mind, I always like seeing what different ones do. There was one a couple of years ago that she was like a full-time mom. That was her deal. We've had Air Force people that have gone through it as well. It's just kind of cool seeing what they do outside of just being a pageant queen.
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0: back to school tomorrow. Make sure you get them into bed early tonight, and that way you can catch up. Get up real nice and early to go hang out with Eric and Tess in the Morning Mess. I'm sure they'll have a lot of back-to-school information for you. My recommendation is expect to be late tomorrow if you're going to drop off the kids, because everybody's going to want to have that moment. They're going to be dropping little Tommy and little Susie off, and you're going to want to cheer them on and get that photo and everything. You might as well tell the boss, hey, look, I'm probably going to be a few minutes later. Or you can plan ahead, take the photos before you drop them off. That way you just kick them out the door and be like, all right, kids, see you this afternoon. And don't forget, the buses are going to be running tomorrow, too, so that's going to change up a lot of routes as well. Just something to keep in mind as we start the school year off tomorrow.
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0: Today's Best Variety, 106.7 WJJY. It's Dave D with you here on this wonderful Labor Day. This is how out of touch with football I really am. I seriously thought our first week of rounds was actually this Sunday, and I checked the stats last night. And I was like, wait, hey, how come I don't have any points? Did I really do that bad? And then I looked at the football schedule, and the first games don't start till next week. I'm going to be giving you weekly updates, so you'll be able to come in on Monday, and you'll be able to hear all your different teams and how bad I did, and I'll tell you who's winning at this point, which we know it's not going to be me. I picked Kyler Murray, and I'm hoping that he's going to go the distance. I picked more than him, but he's just my favorite pick because everybody was kind of roasting me for picking him. Mainly because I picked him second round instead of waiting a little bit to pick a quarterback. Because, you know, it's not where the points are made. I mean, I'm just picking on vibes. What else was I supposed to do? I don't know anything about football.
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11: I'm meteorologist Mace Michaels. A few showers and thunderstorms tonight, warm and muggy, a low in the mid-60s. Mostly cloudy tomorrow, more showers and thunderstorms possible. A high in the low 80s. Sunny and breezy for Wednesday. Cooler, a high in the low 70s. Pleasant 70s stick around for the rest of the work week. 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

0: By now, you are already getting the kids ready for the night, but maybe this weekend you want to, you know, treat them out for having such a good first week of school. You might want to try taking them to the movies. Go catch the Coyote versus Acme movie. I took my girl to that one last night. That was kind of like our once a year date night. All right, we do more than that. But it's just kind of a fun joke. It's 106.7 WJJY. Actually, it was a great movie. I'm a big Looney Tunes fan. I've always enjoyed them. Wile E. Coyote has actually always been one of my favorites. And it's a very good movie. I can't believe they actually decided to shelf it. It wasn't kind of, you know, went over the top. There's some plot holes and things like that. But it's a Looney Tunes movie. Just go in it thinking about watching it as a cartoon, and you're going to have a blast. Highly recommend it as a great kids movie.
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4: I'm meteorologist Mace Michaels. A few showers and thunderstorms tonight, warm and muggy, a low in the mid-60s. Mostly cloudy tomorrow, more showers and thunderstorms possible, a high in the low 80s. Sunny and breezy for Wednesday, cooler, a high in the low 70s. Pleasant 70s, stick around for the rest of the work week. 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